0: If you don't eat your meat, you can't have any pudding. How can you have any pudding if you don't eat your meat?
1: If you don't eat your meat,
0: yes, can't you behind the grandstand?

0: single thing to get off her mind. And that was sorry.
1: Nitro Music.
2: É bom demais relembrar. Nitro Music.